0: and stars.
1: Hey, Corey, when's the next Key song playing?
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1: 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I could stay awake just to hear.

0: Kiss 97.3. Oh, that's a key song from Fergie. It's something unpredictable, but in the end, and Green Day on the way. I hope you had the time. Yeah, what other station in Brisbane jumps from Fergie to Green Day? No one else, just us, because we do all the hits, all the variety, all day. You'll hear Good Riddance inside the next 10. Kisses, cash, cars, and stars. On 13-1065, heading to Deception Bay, Kiss 97.3. Who's this?
1: Hey,
2: Hayden.
0: Hi. There's a few Haydens there. Who's with you, Hayden? What's happening, guys, on your Monday?
2: Driving back from the Gold Coast.
0: Okay. Like school holiday fun type thing?
1: Yeah, four of us.
0: Oh, so what would happen with this prize? Hayden, you're the one on the phone. It's two tickets, business class, United Airlines to the USA. Who would go?
2: Oh, my goodness. Surely the sister. There's a paper rock with the mother and the father, I think.
0: Fair enough. Okay, and it's a new car, $10,000. Who gets the new car?
1: Oh, maybe my sister and I. I don't know.
0: Yeah. And Bank of Mum and Dad haven't bought you one yet?
2: Absolutely. No one gets one.
3: No. You got to work for it. You got to work for that.
0: That's right.